0: our most requested live.
1: Saved my heart from the fate of Ophelia.
0: What is your name?
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0: You got it, man. Lots of requests tonight from the Arianators. We'll do the new one, Pedal, now.

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0: Bob